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Le quiero informar la cosa que están pasando aquí en Grand Rapids los viernes. TGIF Ladies Night a despecho. 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Sometimes we gotta close the door by 12. So listen, despecho sports bar every single Friday, TGIF. 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And also, I wanna let you know que también los sábados, despecho Latin Night. Every single Saturday, Latin night, a despecho. Ya tú sabes, tocando lo mejor de música latina, playing the best in Latin music. 100%. Bachata, salsa, merengue, reggaeton, cumbia, dembow, zapateo, norteñas, trap latino. Lo que ustedes me pidan, mi gente. Estamos ahí activo, activo. Todito los sábados. And this is the best part. Everybody's free. Everybody's free on Saturdays right now. For right now, everybody's free. So you don't gotta pay nothing. You gotta just come through for free. Get your drink, sit down, listen to the best music. But the Tony Banks, you already know. So tú sabes, mi gente, despecho sports bar on Saturdays. We do Latin night. I'm all right. También le quiero informar, mi gente, Mambo C Mix Show, and this show right here. Monday, Wednesday, and Friday from 7 to 9. And we just mix it out. You know, it's a mix show.

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Bueno, mi gente, seguimos con más música porque aquí la música no para y solamente hablamos un poquito. But I'm looking for a special person that is tuned in. If you tuned in, send me a message through Instagram and the keyword is love. I'm gonna give you a gift.

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Mamo C Mic Show. Shout out to the party crew. Mamo C Party Crew in the building. I see, got okay. Shout out to Eddie on the check-in. Labori, labori.

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Ya tú sabes. Metiendo mano, D. Tony Banks. Join the party crew. Just go to DTonyBanks.com and join the Mambo City party crew, where we do different events in different places. And also, you can get special deals for local businesses. So if you

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